never the same. As it's a bit. Yeah, change the game, how she had turned ever since we shit. Shout out the pieces of ho, I should do to sound good, but shout it. Now we use a hundred job, but that's not a shout, but tonight just make it free. Fall out, and so send in, lines of shack attention, yeah. Eighty alien, chins, the dirt in the shins, I see the future, let me everyone my chin, yeah. Chins, just the tins, that just on jins, it doubted the pins, why just on yins, it doubted the tins, but that means shin, the pins, you wanted a billion, what? Made me a heart.

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2: 这首歌旋律太中毒了，即将推出新专辑的陈势安带来首播单曲《我坠落你自由》，让歌迷大喊太好听，更加期待陈势安的新专辑上架。本周又上升一名，前进到第五名。